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Asher with you, taking you through till 2 o'clock here on this Sunday afternoon on George. You're wondering about this tune. This one here is a fantastic one from Groove Armada. So cool to see them still pumping out the bangers. It is George FM Sunday Shuffle.

Sunday Shuffle, George FM, Asher with you. Through till 2 o'clock, this one here, Damn Swindle. Keep the sort of disco party vibe here on the Sunday Shuffle going.

It is Georgia Femi listening to the sounds of O'Flynn here on the Sunday Shuffle, and he is playing in the country sometime soon. Definitely worth locking down one of those tickets while you can, if they're still available. We did have some Session Victim as well in there too, so some good tunes this Sunday afternoon here on Georgia.

Second Groove Armada tune that we played today. This one is a MYD mid, I don't know, remix. I need to figure that out. Remix of one of their recent tunes. Having a look on some of the upcoming gigs here on George. Announced recently, My Home Is The Rave, coming back to Auckland, November. Tickets and details online now on rover.nz. Look up George, you'll find all the details. Plus this one, probably good for the old Sunday Shuffle fans, Flamingo Pier. A little tour happening around the country as well.

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Welcome back, Sunday Shuffle, here on this Sunday afternoon on Georgia FM. Asher with you through till 2 o'clock today. George Sunday's thanks to Waitomo, good tunes, lower cost fuel, and nowhere pressing to be.

0: I sort of enjoyed that tune. That was a nice little, despite the bell ringing, the regular bell ringing, very cool tune from a Brazilian funk compilation. You got me, Ash, hanging out with you through till 2 o'clock here on the Sunday Shuffle, playing those smooth tunes for you. 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
9: Yes, that's right. Auntie L, Tradie, Minimal Movements. No Auntie L, just Tradie on a solo mission today. She is sick, but I'm holding down the fort. I've got the Waz on my phone and I'm ready to tuck it into some nice, beautiful, minimal tunes. Big shout out if you came down to Hamilton, House on Hood on Friday. Lovely to meet some of you. It was a good night. Looking forward to doing more. We'll jump straight into some songs. Got some new ones, got some old ones. We'll see where we take us. Up the Waz here on George.

and we're up. Feel the Music, Eddie Richards, 2003, one I've dug out. Really enjoying that sort of turn of the late 90s, early 2000s tech house. Just done something to me. Before that, we had James Dexter, Frink, 2019 release, Gone. Coming up, I guess a Chris Stussy version of Man Antonio Closer, one of my favourite records at the minute. Keep it locked here on George. And as always, text through 966.

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Thanks to Waitomo. Good tunes, lower cost, fuel savings, and nowhere pressing to be. 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A text through 966. Keep it locked here on George.

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I'm gonna just buy it right now if you want.

Minimal Movements on George FM. Tradie here, no Auntie L, she is sick. Thanks very much for the last hour. Really enjoyed playing some sexy house for you all. It's always a pleasure coming on, George, doing this on Sundays for you. And as always, stay classy, stay beautiful, tell the people you love them, and enjoy the rest of your Sunday evening here on George.

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The weather cold, the weather so chill, chilly, willy, penguin feather road. Cause I'm sippin', yeah, that so. Yeah, stepping stone. 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
2: 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'Cause life is slow when the groove is on.

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0: vibes on this one. Number three, this one under me right now, out now, Motive, track's called Rolls.
1: Yeah.

0: 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Settle the Sunday scaries and wade through the motions with some Liquid D&B on the Liquid Lowdown.
1: Stillness is not ultimately an auditory

Okay, folks, that's enough of that. I'm meant to go home now, watch MasterChef. I'm just too excited. Hope you enjoyed that. That's so much fun. Shout out Matt. Says still the best DJ on George FM. Why, thank you. Shout out Family Flynn. Locked in each and every week. Said I'm bringing the future vibes styles tonight. Also shouting out Holly. Congratulations getting for your new contract for your new job. And shout out Allegra. Ella for running 18K in the rain. Amazing stuff, legends. Thank you so much for tuning in. See you next week, 6 to 8pm. Give me lots to the sounds of the Liquid Lowdown. I'm your boy Chicarelli, of course on George FM. Have a great 7 days. Kakitiano. Peace.

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1: George is on all day at the crematorium. 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
1: 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God rest in peace. Your soul? 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
14: Grid City Grooves on George. How's it going, everyone? I hope you're having a wonderful weekend. As always, we are joined by a very special guest today, Scabadart. He's going to be in here talking about his newest release. Very excited about that. We'll be talking to him in just a second. But let's have a track of that new release first. This one you might have heard last week if you tuned into the show. But if not, I hope you enjoy it. It's called Take. Of course, it's by Scabadart. And this one's featuring Hannah May as well. So we'll see after this song. Stay tuned. It's Grid City Grooves on

0: Grid City Grooves on George. That was Take by Skebadart featuring Hannah May. And I'm talking to Skebadart today. Very exciting to catch up with you again. We've had you on the show previously, but we're chatting today because you have a new project out. Very exciting. Do you want to just tell us a little bit about it?
1: Totally. Thank you for having me. I've got basically the project that I've got coming out. So an album, my first full-length release, just been locked away in a cave for the last little while working on this. I had a couple singles out like maybe two-ish years ago, and I remember I just kind of was like, all right, well, I'm going to keep making music, but I'm just going to sit on everything that I make and kind of try and build up a few tunes to go out together. And then I just kept making music and I wasn't really paying attention to what I was making. Everything was just kind of going in the bank. And then, you know, I went back and revisited, like, all right, how many tunes have I got here? Like, what have I got? And I was actually working with quite a bit. So that's when I, you know, originally I just wanted to put out an EP. And I have all this music. I was like, mate, that's album length. So I've got an album's worth of music. Now it's all done, ready to put it out.
0: You were telling me just before we started recording about your recent move from Otatahi to Wellington. I'm from Christchurch to Wellington. And I'm just kind of curious if moving and kind of that process is what prompted you to take stock of the music you had, or was this something you're kind of thinking about before you made the move?
1: Yeah, so funny that you would ask it like that. I actually was trying to, originally I wanted to have it out about a year ago or the start of this year, because it was about a year ago that I took stock of all the music and I was like, man, this, you know, got a bit here. And I had put kind of a rough draft together about a year ago. And I was basically just like looking at it. I was like, well, everything here could be better. And so just sat on it and kept grinding away. And then a couple months ago, I made the decision I was going to move back up to Wellington, and I kind of set this deadline for myself. I was like, okay, well, this has to be done before I move, because this is all music that I've made while I was in Christchurch, while I was studying at university. It's kind of like a little time capsule for where I've been at this stage of my life. And so now with what I've got, it's pretty much unrecognizable compared to my kind of original version a year ago. Because I just kept making music, and you know, where I was at is like, you know, I'm trying to make music like every day, every other day. It's what I spend most of my free time doing. And I kept writing demos, and then I would just, you know, sit down, make something in an afternoon, and I'd be like, oh, this is my best work yet. Like, I'm getting better was kind of a bit of a motivator. I felt like what I had, I could do so much better. And so just like I said, like lock myself away, grinding hard, and finally got kind of a collection of tracks that I'm really happy with that I think do a good job at kind of showcasing my production. They all, like, all the tracks sound like they're from me, right? Even though it's quite a bit of a broad range of genres in there.
0: What was it about kind of the original state of them, the original form of them, that made you feel like these aren't quite finished? Was it the fact that they didn't sound like you, or did it come down to more technical elements around, you know, the mastering or the instruments or whatever it is? What made you really want to revisit them and continue building on them?
1: If I'm looking at a track, I'm kind of, you know, I've had some of my buddies send me their music and ask for an opinion about it. And what I would ask them is, okay, what are you trying to say? This is a piece of art. This is a piece of music. what are we trying to say here? And the music that I had written was, you know, music on a literal kind of level, but I didn't feel like there was really anything groundbreaking in there or anything like particularly noteworthy. It was like, if I'm going to put this out, why does this music kind of deserve someone's attention? What am I able to provide to somebody with this? And it just wasn't really, I just felt it was pretty lackluster. It was, yeah, I guess that would be, obviously I'm going to be pretty harsh on it. You know, my friends like the devil, they have to tell me that. So, compare the kind of the old works to what I've got now, is there's a lot more intention behind everything. I've got, you know, in terms of production, my production has gotten better just because I've got a lot more practice. I've been working on specifically, you know, developing, I guess my skills as a producer. But the sound design and mixing and all that end of it was always what I've kind of been a little bit more comfortable in. And what I started to focus on was like more so the songwriting side of it, I guess.
0: Yeah. No, that makes total sense. We're going to be back chatting in just a second. I have a bunch more questions to ask you about this project, but let's break things up and have a couple songs from it. So next up, Urban Systems. And then after that, we're going to have Let Me Explain, both by Scabbard Art. We'll see you soon. This is Grid City Grooves on George.

0: grid, City Grooves on George. That was Scabbard Art. Let me explain. Just before that, Urban Systems. And we are talking to Scabbard Art now about his latest project. You're just kind of discussing the very artistic, I would say, approach that you took to this release. How would you describe it? How would you describe the album now that it's done, that it's out there in the world? You know, if you had an elevator pitch for this project, what would that be?
1: So the album, essentially, I would call it an exploration, exploring a lot of different themes, genres, sounds, exploring kind of what is music to me? What do I want to do with music? A couple years ago, you know, I've been producing for maybe 7, going on 8 years. I've been taking it a lot more seriously for about half that time. And so maybe 3 years ago, every time I used to sit down and open up Ableton, I kind of knew that I was going to be making drum and bass or jungle. That was just, I was like, yeah, that's what I'm about to sit down and do. And maybe a year and a half ago, 2 years ago, I just stopped kind of putting myself in that little box. I was like, what happens if I just let the ideas flow through my fingertips and just whatever comes to me, I'm going to throw it at the canvas and see where we end up. That's kind of been the approach to a lot of the music here. Finding what I like, drawing on a lot of different, like super wide range of inspirations. And yeah, I guess exploration really is the overarching kind of theme of the album.
0: Well, the album is out right now. It's available. So I suppose where's the best place for people to go, people to check you out, follow along, and listen to this new project?
1: Totally. It's on all of the streaming services. It's just gone out everywhere. So whichever one that you use, it's probably there. It's also going up on Bandcamp. So we like Bandcamp, don't we?
0: Yes, we do. Well, amazing. I suppose, are there any final words or things you want to share with the audience, maybe to encourage them to check out this new project of yours?
1: Totally. If you're a fan of electronic music, and I guess I would have to call it alternative electronic music, I would implore you to give it a go. There's quite a range of genres and sounds covered there. So I think there's a good chance there's probably a track in there which will really speak to you. I suppose I can't say much more than that.
0: No, it's very nicely put. Thank you so much for joining me on the show once again.
1: Not a problem. Always a pleasure.
0: We're going to play another one of your tracks before we get into some different music. This is a longer one from your project. It's called Umia, and this is by Scabbard Art, of course. Stay tuned, because we'll be back after that. This is Grid City Grooves.

red. City Grooves on George. That was Umia by Scabbardart, our guest for the episode. Big thanks to Scabby for joining me today. We're in the latter half of the show, so we're just going to keep rolling on with some music. Up next, it's the new track out by Prinz. It's called The Sequel. And then since we've had all this new music, let's take it back to some older tracks after that. Slipping Away by Parappus and 33 Below. Stay tuned for those. This is Grid City Grooves on George.

Red City grooves on George, Slipping Away by Parappus and 33 Below. Just before that, Prinz, the sequel, the new track out by Prinz, part of her new era. It's coming up soon, very exciting. We're going to have three more tracks before we close out the show. Next up, because this is Grid City Grooves after all, and what is Grid City Grooves without Shapeshifter? We're going to have Shapeshifter, The Ride. After that, Dose, Stop to Think, and then Tingu with Disparity. And then I'll be back to say goodnight. So stay tuned. Three great songs. This is Grid City Grooves on George.

0: Red City Grooves on George. That was Tingu, Disparity. Before that, Dose, Stop to Think, and Shapeshift of a Ride. And those are going to be the three tracks that bring us out for the evening. Thank you so much, as always, for tuning in to Grid City Grooves. Big thanks to Scabbardart for being on the show today. Make sure you go check out his new project. 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Just search up Grid City Grooves and everything should be right there. Big thanks to NZ On Air, because this show would not exist without them. It's greatly appreciated. And yeah, thanks so much for tuning in again. I hope to see you same time, same place, here on George FM next Sunday for Grid City Grooves. Till then, peace.
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1: 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He Waiata Hoki Mahara from 2010 on George.

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2: 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I wanted something beautiful to play in my sets that like really reminded me of the ocean, which is why those chords are so wavy and so vibey, and it just sounds like so lush.

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18: Morning, Lynn here with the latest at 6. The troubled Waiweka Gorge north of Gisborne is blocked once again in both directions by a slip. It's expected to be some time before a lane is fully reopened. There are long detours, either via State Highways 5 or 35. Now in the South Island, we should get more info later today on whether State Highway 6 in central Otago can reopen. There are still some slips that need to be cleared between Makarora and Lake Hawea. The Milford Sound Highway should reopen mid-morning. A 45-year-old man has been arrested after an incident in Lower Hutt that left a person with critical injuries. Police were called to reports of disorder on Waterloo Road early yesterday morning. A number of others suffered minor injuries. There's some concern tougher student loan rules could push young Kiwis further away. National plans bigger financial penalties on borrowers who leave the country. Labour's Shannon Halbert says it'll backfire.
2: Taking to them with a hard stick disincentivises people. We need to do more to encourage people to come home. We need to create good job opportunities and wages.
18: And a researcher at Otago Uni wants changes with how the health system approaches research into cancer treatment and prevention, and especially how research money is spent. In sport, rugby's Ranfurly Shield is staying in Northland for at least another fortnight. The Taniwha defending it in the NPC, beating Tasman 20 points to 10 in Whangarei. Waikato will get the next challenge on September 12th. Rugby with All Blacks Travel and Hospitality.com. And in league, our Warriors have locked in a top two finish in the NRL, meaning home advantage for the playoffs, beating the Knights 46-32 last night.
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15: Pretty stormy day across the country. In the North Island, cloudy with strong westerlies basically everywhere. In the south, similar story, but snow forecast around Otago.
0: 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Bringing you George Breakfast with Lee, Becky B and Surly.
19: Yeah, welcome along, everyone. Happy Monday, your last Monday in August, I'll have you know, Becky B. How are ya?
20: Guys, happy Spring Eve.
19: Oh, it's good, isn't it?
20: Oh, it's been a long and treacherous winter team, but we're finally bloody there. How good?
19: We're going to poke our little beak out of bloody winter and into spring.
20: Yeah, straight into like beers.
19: But yeah.
20: Hell yeah.
19: Mouse, how are ya?
21: Yeah, I'm really good. It's only 27 days as well until daylight savings.
19: Oh, wow. You've got all the goss. Hey, did anyone in the North Island see the old fireball last night?
22: What? Fireball.
19: Apparently there was this massive meteor that shot across the Bay of Plenty. Anyone see it?
20: Wow. That's amazing.
19: Yeah.
20: I need to get on stuff and have a look.
19: Come on, have a look.
20: Yeah,
19: it looks incredible.
20: Sick.
19: Anyway, lots to get through on the show. Of course, if you were living under a rock and hadn't watched our George Breakfast Instagram, I tell you, Surly has had one hell of a time in Ibiza.
20: Oh my goodness me. If you want to check it out, yeah, like Lee said, go check out our Instagram. All the content has been absolutely wild. He's been living his best George FM life.
19: Unbelievable. What time is it? Yeah, he's on the show very shortly, actually. 6:20, 6:30.
20: Yeah, let's
19: get him for a catch-up. There's Delta Heavy. Set you free on George.

0: Chemical Brothers, Galvanize, Chris Lake on the remix there, 8 minutes past six. 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Now let's catch up with what happened on the weekend there, Becky. Do you want to kick things off? You've got 30 seconds.
1: Shit. Yes. Okay, so on Friday, I went to the mighty city of the future, Hamilton.
0: Oh.
1: It was very fun. Of course, we had our Georgia FM launch party there. Shout out to House of Hood. It was absolutely packed, like one of the busy nights of it. We got kicked out of our green room to open space.
0: Oh, wow.
1: That's how busy it was. So shout out to Corbin and Das as well. It was bloody awesome. Went back to back with Beaks. Had the time of my life. Came home on Saturday, chilled, which was nice. God. And then yesterday, health is wealth, bit of a walk, brunch.
0: Bit
1: you
0: of
1: know
0: brunch.
1: Me, mate.
0: Oh, delicious stuff.
1: Yeah, it was great.
0: Mousy Mouse, what did you get up to? Hold there, start your timer.
2: Well, I was also in the Tron, but I decided to have a bit of an early night on the Friday.
1: Yeah, I noticed you did. I noticed you wasn't the bloody there.
2: No, I didn't go. It was a long day. I hadn't had a nap, and I had a 21st on the Saturday.
0: Nana.
2: Yeah, I know. But I also had brunch. It was Mum's birthday on Saturday, so we had brunch with champagne. And
1: shout out, Mama Mouse.
2: It was a long day. It was a long day on Saturday, so I needed that Friday reset.
1: Yeah.
2: And then Sunday, you know, just kind of sat on the couch. Didn't
0: ripped
2: really
0: into
2: do
0: a box, eh, Mouse?
2: Yeah, 100%. No, I did not. And then drove home.
1: Nice.
0: Oh, that's good. What did I do? I went to a little movie launch.
1: Oh.
0: Yesterday with the girls.
1: Big movie premiere.
0: It was. The new Paw Patrol movie. Yeah. But boy, we get looked after sometimes, don't we? Very lucky.
1: We're very lucky. We do get invited to lots of movie premieres.
0: I know.
1: This felt like a particularly good one. You get lots of treats.
0: You'd get treats. Yeah, so this was a real treat.
1: What? Talk to me through the treats, Lee.
0: Straight through me and Aaron Simpson. Aaron the Simpson.
1: Wow.
0: Going in at the same time. Aaron, how are you?
1: Oh,
0: couple
1: my God.
0: Of kids each. Bowled through. Free pop. Popcorn, free ice creams, free drink from the fridge, whatever
1: saw
0: you wanted.
1: Saw a Paw Patrol like lollipop thingy.
0: Lollipops wow. everywhere. The kids just standing in these, sitting engaged in the whole movie for like 2 hours.
1: Yeah.
0: It's bliss.
1: Oh my gosh.
0: Me on my phone doing emails and on Instagram watching Surly's adventures in Ibiza. You know what I mean?
1: Talking about Surly, shall we get him on?
0: Yeah. Where is he right now, do you think?
1: He is, I know this for a fact, in Barcelona. So in a couple of hours, he actually starts his journey home, which is absolutely crazy to say.
0: What goes up must come down, baby.
1: Oh, that poor dude.
0: Let's get him in. He's Lance Savali, Rita Ora.

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1: Time for a dance.
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2: Let's take it back to the old school.
0: This is another George Club classic, He Waiata Hoki Mahara, from 2009.

0: Just grundled. It is 19 minutes past 6. Now we must catch up with Surly. Of course, he's on his way back from Ibiza right now. I mean, damage report. We want to know everything. Surly, how are you, mate?
1: Yeah, the damage is high. The damage is high, but it was certainly worth it, man. It was worth it, yeah. Feeling a bit crook now. We're about to start the journey back. May have been a couple of delays thrown in the mixer. Nothing too crazy, but yeah, just keen to get home now. But what a time. What a weekend. I'd do it all again in a heartbeat.
0: I was worried on Saturday. We have a little internal chat here, and we're on a chat on Saturday going, hey, what's Surly? He's gone quiet for a few hours.
2: He was MIA, mate, for
0: MIA.
2: A bit.
0: Yeah.
1: I was, yeah. I've had a fair few people messaging too, being like, love the Fisher content. Where's all the Dom stuff?
0: Yeah.
1: I was like, mate, don't talk to me now. Do not talk to me right now. But nah, it was elite, man. Certainly over-delivered on every promise that we could have ever thought it would have been. So yeah, it was one of the greatest weekends ever. It was crazy, man. Dom's crew, insanely generous. It was just so sick.
0: Best of the best. Now, of course, your beautiful wife, Kimberly, we've got to worry about her well-being as well. How was Kimbo?
1: Yeah, she's good. Her morale is pretty low too. She's just keen to get home. But at the same time, we were just like, damn, we're so gutted that it's over, because it was honestly just so much fun. And yeah, it's almost like you blink and it's done with, right? And
0: yeah,
1: heaps of people have just been like, oh man, how was it? But it's honestly gone so quick that it's like a little bit gutting. But now, keen to get back to some normality too, and just not hear so many British accents.
0: Yeah, geezer. Yeah. Hey, you should have taken my advice and pulled a sickie over there, and gone to the south of France and stayed with your brother-in-law. I reckon you're regretting that decision now, aren't you?
1: Oh, absolutely. We weighed up so many possibilities right now, where we could have got like an extra week off work and gone and done something quite wholesome. But instead, we just stuck to the 3-day bender, and that's the cards we've been dealt. So we got to live with it now.
0: Hey, talking
2: about 3-day bender, I want to have a welfare check on Kimbo's cowboy hat, please.
1: Oh. It's hanging in there, to be fair. It's
2: still
1: the worst it's ever looked. Yeah, we still have it. It's still around.
2: Is it still on the head on the way back?
1: Yes, it is on the head on the way back. She had it on for about 15 minutes through the airport today, and then just took it off and was like, why am I wearing this thing?
2: Yeah.
1: So yeah, even the cowboy hat's copping it, but it's still alive. And that's actually been one of the most asked questions as well. People have got around the cowboy hat.
0: Wow. All right. Well, like, you want to hold there, Surly? We want to keep talking to you, mate. There's so much that we need to kind of break down, isn't there, team?
2: Yeah, there's stories galore. I can feel it.
0: Yeah, a Temu version of Surly Talk Sports next, though.
2: Oh, yes.
0: Yeah.
2: We're going to do our best.
0: Yeah.
2: Did you see your Waz win, mate?
1: I did. I've watched a replay. Don't worry, I've watched that. That's
2: Thank
1: the
2: God.
1: Only sport I've watched, though.
0: It was unbelievable. But stay there, Surly. Everyone, hold tight.
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18: Here at 6.30. Work is still going in central Otago to clear slips from State Highway 6, impacting the road from Makarora to Lake Hawea. And in the north of Gisborne, the Waiweka Gorge has been under yet another closure, slips blocking it both ways. National wants to hike student loan. Saying it's about fairness and rights, but Labor is saying it's a... Police are still investigating a fatal house fire in West Auckland. A home went up in flames in Henderson on Saturday night. And NASA has launched a new telescope into space, starting a three-month, million-mile journey. It'll send back 1.4 terabytes of data every single day. And in sport...
19: 2 points and guaranteed a home semi, so take that.
18: Warriors coach Andrew Webster. The boys beating the Knights 46-32 in League's NRL at Mount Smart, locking in a top-two finish and a home playoff. Rugby league with Machinery House in a league of their own.
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21: Pretty stormy day across the country. In the North Island, cloudy with strong westerlies basically everywhere. In the South, similar story, but snow forecast around Otago.
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0: Dance, baby. Yes, welcome along everyone, it is your Monday. Now what goes up must come down. Surly's coming back from Ibiza.
2: Yeah, exactly. He has officially gone and had his beer with Dom Dolla. He's had three wild nights in Ibiza. He is in Barcelona, probably at the airport actually, ready to come home. So yeah. Let's give him a call.
0: Let's get him back in. He's Peking Duck, it's Paradise on George.
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0: we're going to have a crack at it.
1: And now he's in the building.
2: Silly here with your George Sports News. There's cricket on. If you want to know the scores, Google it. 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
0: All right, it's going to be a fast one today. Surly's making his way back from Ibiza.
3: Yeah, so we just thought we'd pick up the slack, eh?
0: Yeah, we sure will.
3: Where do you want to start?
0: At number one top of the heap yesterday, the Warriors, unbelievable. Oh. Guaranteed a top two place.
3: 13 plus, I didn't think it was going to happen, mate. The Knights came out bloody firing. It was a young squad.
0: I know.
3: Our youngest back line almost ever.
0: Yeah, we were leaking like a sieve down that right-hand side, Pompey's edge, Arley's ledge. We let a lot of tries in there. But it was amazing to see Jet Cleary play in front of his dad, in front of his brother.
3: What an incredible NRL debut. Good on him.
0: It was brilliant. Here's a little bit of a chat from him.
4: I mean, it got off to a rocky start, but the boys just hung in there and it was mad. It was such a good game. I couldn't ask for anything more. Like, as soon as I got told, I was super nervous. But as the week went on, I just got less nervous because of the group around me. Like the boys just made me feel so comfortable and it was just so... Yeah, it was mad. It's credit to the boys. Oh, it's awesome. Like, I grew up watching my brother play and now to do the same as him and my dad too. Especially for this club as well where my dad... I'd play it and coach. It's just everything I dreamed it to be. It was mad.
0: What a future star.
3: Do you know, talking about future stars... Guess who the oldest is in that Waz backline that played yesterday?
0: Oh, shit, I'd have no idea.
3: They're calling him the Koro of the backline.
0: Who?
3: Tain Tuapiki.
0: Oh, is he?
3: But listen.
0: What's
3: how
0: he like,
3: young.
0: 26?
3: 26. Luke Laulili, 20.
0: He got hammered.
3: He got bow. There was rest in peace all the Maltese yesterday that
0: 100%.
3: Didn't come through because of that. Ale Leotoa, 23. Halasima, 20. AKP, 24, Luke Hansen, 22, and Jet Cleary, 21. One of the youngest Waz backlines we've ever had, and they managed to pull it together, so good on them.
0: It was unbelievable. Also, condolences to the ABs. They did go down. But, you know, we were never going to win them all in South Africa, were we?
3: And I think how good to win game three. 3 and 4, get it done.
0: Exactly right. Yeah. Now, big cheers to the TAB for bringing you Surly Talk Sport. We've got $100 cash to give away. Just text TAB to 966 now to get in the draw. We'll pick a winner up next. Ooh. All right, let's get into it. All right, it's Jidgets and Venby on George. Turn her up.

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Beats working. Streaming on Rover. Let's take it back to the old school. This is another George Club classic.

0: there with Magnetic at 6:51. 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
1: And now he's in the building.
2: 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If you want to know the scores, Google it. Boxing tomorrow.
1: No.
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0: Surly's, of course, in Barcelona Airport, coming back from Ibiza, so he's not doing today.
4: He's not going to be here till, let's say, halfway through the week.
0: Thursday,
4: we don't really know.
0: Yeah,
4: poor bugger. He's got a big shift in front of him.
0: He sure does. Some news we didn't talk about before was NPC, Northland versus Tasman. The Tunnies have still retained the Ramsurly Shield.
4: Wow, big ups to Northland. That's amazing. Do you know what is very, very cool?
0: Mm-hmm.
4: Just putting on my Surly hat here.
0: Yeah.
4: Next Ramsurly Shield Challenge going down this Sunday, 6th of September at North Harbour.
0: His team is going to have a crack at the Ramsurly Shield. That's emotional for him.
4: Yeah. And they are looking pretty good. So we'll see.
0: Yeah, we'll see what happens there. All right. Well, you've been texting TAB to 966, getting the draw for $100 cash. And we've got today's winner on the line. Xavier, how are ya?
5: Oh, morning, mate. Morning.
0: You're right, matey. How was your weekend?
5: Oh, beautiful, eh? Where up the was?
0: Oh, so did you go? Did you go?
5: No, I'm down in 30 South at the moment.
0: Oh, sweet. Yeah, I was yelling at the TV like everyone else.
5: Oh, yeah, boy.
0: Yeah, so good. Well, congratulations, mate. You've won $100 cold hard cash. It's all thanks to the TAB.
5: Woo! Oh, fuck. Cheers, mate. Thank you.
0: No worries, mate. You hold me. We'll take some details. Get your bet on with the TAB now, faster and easier than ever. And always, R18, bet responsibly there, team. Okay? All right. Well, round 27 is coming.
4: Yes, your mighty Waz. Our mighty Waz.
0: Yep.
4: We're so close to winning the minor premiership, Lee.
0: We're guaranteed a top two place.
4: Yeah.
0: What happens next week with Manly and a bit of points differential there could make us minor prems.
4: Yeah, you also haven't cut your hair since February.
0: Yeah.
4: You're looking very ratty.
0: I made a silly bet, didn't I? I said, I won't cut my hair until the Warriors lose 3 games in a row.
4: Yeah, and
0: what a fool.
4: Finally, he's buying us out, he's taking us out, and he's going to be wearing Manly kit to the game in the weekend. Bring it on.
0: Yeah, I need a few things to bounce off you for the buyout, guys. I need your help. Stay right there.
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7: I think we'll just leave it there and just say thank you so much. 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Your soul? Did I say it? God rest your soul? 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
2: Morning, Glenn here with the latest at 7. A 45-year-old man has handed himself into police after a violent disorder incident yesterday in Lower Hutt. A number of people were injured, with one suffering critical injuries. National wants to up financial penalties on people with student loans who leave the country. If elected, the party would also reduce student loan repayments. Labour not keen, though. Here's Shannon Halbert.
3: The response to the choices that they've made, they've increased fees by 19%, scrapped fees-free.
2: We're waiting for more details, but the troubled Waiweka Gorge north of Gisborne has been blocked in both directions once again by a slip. In central Otago, we should get more info later today on State Highway 6. There are still slips that need to be cleared between Makarora and Lake Hawea. A cancer specialist here is worried New Zealand is falling behind in its approach to research. Otago Uni's Frank Frizzell says there are new prevention and treatment methods which need looking into.
4: You've seen a bit of this with the vaccine for cervical cancer, the push for bowel cancer screening age to go down.
2: And a good sign for our health sector, with a report showing the country's medical workforce is growing faster than our population. In rugby's NPC, Northland have held on to the Ranfurly Shield in their first defence, beating Tasman 20 points to 10 in Whangarei last night. Captain Rives Reihana stoked to have at least another fortnight with the Loggerwood on Sky Sport.
5: We're going to try and get to every corner of Northland. I know there's a few places that missed out, so we're going to do our best to take it up next week.
2: Rugby with All Blacks Travel and Hospitality.com. And in rugby league, our Warriors have locked in a top two spot in the NRL, beating the Knights 46-32.
1: That was George Sport. Listen to George Knights tonight. 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George Weather. 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
0: Pretty stormy day across the country. In the North Island, cloudy with strong westerlies basically everywhere. In the South, similar story, but snow forecast around Otago.
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6: Yes, welcome along everyone. Happy Monday, 31st of August. Now, we were just talking about the Tunnies holding onto the Shield. We made a bit of a boo-boo. I thought it was the next game was a home game for them, but...
7: Yeah, I thought it was a home game too, but it's not. It's actually at North Harbour, so that's exciting, but that means it won't be a Ranfurly Shield challenge.
6: Oh, that sucks
7: Sometimes
6: for Harbour.
7: We just need a Surly hair, eh?
6: Sucks for Surly, eh?
7: Sucks for Surly.
6: I know. Anyway, this weekend, of course, the final round of the regular season for the NRL, of course.
7: Yeah.
6: Waz versus Manly at home.
7: Yeah.
6: And I have my buyout weekend. I made a foolish bet that the Warriors, three losses before I could cut my hair.
7: Yeah.
6: That hasn't happened.
7: No, so, it's been a long 6 months, mate. You're looking pretty ready.
6: So ready, but I'm allowed to buy it out. And treat you guys on a night out. So we'll bounce it all off you next. I've got one thing locked in. I need some help with the other three.
7: Yeah, it's this week, mate.
6: Yeah, I know. It's 33 below, Polar and Bryson. Now that I'm falling on George.

0: It is George Breakfast, Lee Becky, Ben Surly with you on your Monday. Pure Tone, Addicted to Bass, Dom Dollar there on the reprise. Of course, Surly back on the show probably Wednesday, Thursday as he kind of makes the mish back from Ibiza, seeing Dom.
1: Yeah, that's right. He lands Tuesday morning. So we'll see. We just had him on the show earlier. He's a little bit dusty, isn't he?
0: Yeah, they're a little bit out of gas, but that's to be expected. So he wants to be fully charged for this Saturday because round 27, my buyout clause from my silly bet that I made around my haircut.
1: Oh, look.
0: Yeah.
1: Back in pre-season, we all had a good feeling about the Waz. Mm. And you made a very silly bet with us saying that you will cut your hair when the Warriors lose 3 in a row. We have got into
0: 2, I think, on the trot.
1: Yeah, we have got into 2 on the trot, and all of a sudden it is September and you haven't been able to cut your hair. It is
0: ratty.
1: Long and it is ratty. And sometimes I forget, and then I see a photo, even if just a couple months ago, and I go, oh my God, you look so much better then.
0: Yeah, exactly.
1: And so we gave you the opportunity to have a buyout because you actually have a wedding coming up, your own wedding.
0: Yeah.
1: This October.
0: Can't
1: so
0: look like this,
1: you
0: mate.
1: You cannot look like this.
0: No way.
1: So we thought we'd be nice and gave you an opportunity to have a buyout. The buyout includes that you had to take all of us, myself, Surly and Mouse, to a home game at the Warriors. You had to wear the opposing team's kit.
0: I know, I
1: you
0: need
1: that. You have to kind of wine and dine us, if you will. We're open to even transportation, limo, whatever it may be out there. And I'm looking forward to what you're cooking up, but I have a funny feeling you've only got us tickets.
0: But the tickets are a great thing. Thanks to Carl at the TAB for getting us TAB lounge tickets.
1: That is
0: so that's
1: very
0: a
1: nice.
0: So
1: yes.
0: That's brilliant, isn't it?
1: So what else are you thinking for this? Because it's this weekend.
0: It is this weekend.
1: We need to get you some Manly kit.
0: Anyone out there with some Manly kit that wouldn't mind me just borrowing it for the night, just a jersey, some socks or something like that?
1: I think we're going to put you in some maroon headgear, weren't we?
0: Yeah, whichever we can get my hands on. So I've just reached out to me, mate, from Springs Tavern, which is a lovely spot.
1: Really
0: close. Really close to the stadium, of course. So what I'm thinking is rallying up a little bar tab for you guys so we can get a little grazing platter, a couple of jugs.
1: Lee, do you realise I'm very thankful for this, but I do wonder if you envision on paying for anything. It sounds like there's a lot of contra and a lot of.
0: You need to see the invoice still, the receipt, do you?
1: Well, I mean,
0: you
1: know, it's a buyout for a reason.
0: I know, but I'm leaning on a few people to try and make it happen. I kind of want you guys to have a great experience. And then we'll bowl into the game. So if anyone's got any Manly ticket, I've already reached out to the manager at Springs
1: to see if we.
0: Yeah, I just got on the clear. I hope you're answer me today. That'd
1: How's
0: be great.
1: How's our limo going?
0: Well, anyone rocking a limo out there, guys? Has anyone kind of got an old stretch Falcon, Ford Falcon,
1: that'd be cool,
0: or something like that? You know, anyone.
1: Look at the dream.
0: Surly was like stretch Hummer. I was like, come on, mate, taking the piss. That's $600 an hour.
1: You're not playing for anything bloody else, mate.
0: But 966, the text number's always here for you if you've got any Manly kit. And if you can help me out.
1: Yeah, we do need to get you in a jersey ASAP. We need to suss that tomorrow.
0: Large guys, can be new or old. Easy stuff.
1: Just be careful because he might get things thrown at it.
0: Yeah. All right, some cracking new records came out last Friday. Music news is next. He's Oscar Medke on George.

0: Next on your Monday, Calvin Harris. We feel so close, 18 minutes past 7.
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3: Holy moly, there was a ton of sick new records on Friday. Like every now and again, you have a really good new music Friday, and this was one of them. Brand new Flavor D and Casey Club,

0: I love dubstep. Hey, this is really cool. Two worlds combining. Turnstile, their record, Look Out For Me, Kidama on the remix.
1: Such an energy on Kidama, eh?
0: Yeah, I love it. Camouflage back with a brand new one. It's called Odyssey. This is doing numbers online.
1: Yeah, that's tasty. Josh Baker, The House.

0: grime thing. So kind of cool to see him on a bit more of a minimal house stage. Girls Don't Sink is back. This is the record called Wow.
1: Have you noticed a theme here?
0: 4/4 is back in a big way. And it's not even, like, even the UKG guys are just making, like, minimal house now.
1: Slowing it down a bit.
0: Slowing it down. It's just a real solid 4/4 beat. Nothing too crazy. I don't mind it.
1: I quite like it.
0: I like it too.
1: Here's Crossy with a new one as well. How You Feel.

0: favorite releases from Friday. It is so good. Hey, another record I listened to heaps and heaps over the weekend as well. Kazi Flip, the cheeky little bugger. No effort, look at me, that's pressure. No effort, look at me, that's pressure. He is a producer here from Tamaki Makaurau. These Kiwi guys, man, they need to do better promo. He has not posted on his Instagram at all. Whoa. That he released this tune. And it is outrageously good. It's called Talk Smooth. You'll know Kazi Flip. He does lots of stuff with Flamingo Pia. He's the main percussionist there on the bongos. Weird Together, so-and-so. He also does a lot of stuff with Pixie Lane. So super cool to see him kind of dive into his own lane a little bit. But yeah, this tune is sick.
1: Yeah, it's quality, eh? That was your music news.
2: 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Music news on George. Cheers to Thrive. Better things to do than business admin. Thrive.co.nz.
1: All right, well, we better check in on Surly. His adventure back to this country, all the way from Ibiza. Let's get him in next day.
3: Yeah, Kane.

0: It is George Breakfast, Lee Becky, Ben Surly here with you. And of course, Surly is making the pilgrimage back from Ibiza right about now, mate. How are ya?
1: Yeah, I'm hanging in there. Fair to say, Thursday night, Friday night, Saturday night, I was a little bit more up than I am right now. But, you know, you got to pay the price, don't you? It can't all be sunshine and rainbows, mate.
0: What goes up must come down, mate. And let's start with Fisher. How was the first night, mate?
1: Yeah, insane. Obviously, a pretty cool moment there for the George crew to be able to give away those tickets. We'd only bought them like an hour before that popped up. And then we told Dom's crew that we were going to head along because they rang and they're like, what are you up to? And he was like, oh, mate, let me sort you out with tickets. So they hooked it up. VIP backstage. That was my first night being a booth baddie. And Fisher just delivered in every way. Obviously, he's always high energy. He was ripping in too. He was doing the shots and everything like that.
0: Did you meet him?
1: It was so sick. No, I didn't actually meet him. We got close. We got extremely close.
2: You're like touching distance, eh?
1: Yeah, it was so sick just to even check out Universe and that club itself. Like, there was like 8 or 9 different clubs within the club. There was like the bunker, the library, all these sick rooms. And the place was just ginormous, man, and we were just bumping into Aussies everywhere. It was like you could have been in Australia. It was that type of vibe, obviously, because of Fisher. And yeah, the backstage stuff certainly helps with the lines and the queue and all that type of stuff, but yeah, that was the perfect way to kick things off.
0: Did you wear your Warriors top? Did anyone kind of recognize you from your sporting sporting stardom?
1: No, mate, no, they certainly didn't. But there was an Aussie there who was real gassed to be coming to New Zealand for the first time. And he was telling me about his brother-in-law's wedding and he can't wait. And I asked where it was and he said Hamilton. I told him not to bother, hey.
0: Oh, well, a Hamilton chat in Ibiza would have really popped my balloon. No, I love Hamilton.
1: Yeah. Nah, it was all go. But no, Universe was unreal and Fisher delivered for sure. It's the crazy thing is like the length of sets, like Dom was 2:30 till 5, Fisher was 3 till 6. Like,
2: far
1: it's
2: out.
1: Just 3 hours of just bangers and the energy never dies the whole time. It's
2: did you
1: insane.
2: Do the whole shift? Did you go all the way to 6 a.m. first night?
1: Yeah, first night fever got us for sure. We had plans, like we'd been told these stories, like get out of there at 5 at the latest because of the taxi lines. And we were just like, oh yeah, sweet. But all of a sudden it was 5:45 and we're like, we're here now. So
0: wow.
1: That's what it is.
0: How epic is this trip sounding, Becky B?
2: I'm jealous beyond years. How amazing for him. So
0: I
2: cool.
0: I know, it's so good. He joins us back just after 8 here on George. Stay right there.
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19: Today's weather, not what we told you to expect yesterday.
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22: Here at 7:30, overseas, five New Zealanders are still among the hundreds missing in Nepal after catastrophic flooding. 591 foreign nationals in total remain out of contact. Back here, we should get more info later today on when State Highway 6 in central Otago can reopen. There are still slips between Makarora and Lake Hawea. The troubled Waiweka Gorge north of Gisborne blocked in both directions by a slip as well. And a 45-year-old man's been arrested after an incident in Lower Hutt early yesterday that left a person with critical injuries. And in sport, our Warriors have locked in a top two finish in league's NRL, meaning home advantage for the playoffs. Four try assists for young half Jet Cleary on debut at Mount Smart, beating the Knights 46-32.
23: It's everything I dreamed it to be. It was so much fun. I have such a good group of boys that I can play with. It was just so cool.
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2: Pretty stormy day across the country. In the North Island, cloudy with strong westerlies basically everywhere. In the South, a similar story, but snow forecast around Otago.
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0: Yeah, welcome along everyone. It is your Monday. Now, who wants to hit this at heavy pace? A cracker.
21: Score flights, accommodation and a VIP double pass to Lakes Festival with the George Ticket Telephone.
0: Yeah, we're stoked to present Lakes Festival 2026 going down Monday the 28th of December at Christchurch's iconic Hag Park.
2: Oh, I love this festival. 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Think Net Sky, Armin van Helden, Mall Grab, X Club, Oppie Dan, Break, Rover, Lens, Dean Turnley, Lady Six, our very own Sun and Brook, and heaps, heaps and more.
0: We're giving you the chance to score a VIP flyaway to Lakes Festival with a ticket telephone. 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
0: Out the gate.
2: That's amazing. 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
0: It's a new weapon record that we really want to play. Break the rules for a Monday, don't we?
2: Yeah, two of my all-time favourite artists team together for a tune that has been doing damage on the internet lately. So let's spin it.
0: Here's High Contrast around me on George.

0: It is George Breakfast. Lee Becky being surly with you on your Monday. Dick Johnson on the remix there of LAB in the air. Now, a song that we haven't overlooked here, but it's one of the monsters that came out last Friday, right?
1: Absolutely. So, two of our favourites here at George Breakfast of all time. Silver Bumper. We need to shout him out because he's actually coming to Aotearoa. Sold out within minutes. First show being a Wednesday night at Neck the Woods, Wednesday the 11th of November, sold out. There is a wait list available. It's looking like and sounding like they're hinting that they're trying to find another venue.
0: Yeah.
1: So bigger than Neck the Woods, crazy on a Wednesday. So
0: yeah,
1: cool.
0: A power station studio for the Auckland area could work, couldn't it?
1: A power station, that'd be cool as hell. And then, of course, the Christchurch show, Thursday, 12th of November, of course, going into a public holiday for them, Canterbury Show Day. That's going to be at Addington Raceway, which is very cool for race week and all the rest of it. That sold out in a matter of minutes as well, but there is a wait list for that too. But I don't think that venue will be upgrading.
0: No.
1: It's already a massive venue. So, shout out to Silver Bumper, selling out New Zealand dates left, right, and centre. Then there's this

0: It is George Breakfast. What a classy record there. Spanking new IPC Silver Bumper collab on Hold Your Phone.
1: Oh, let us know what you think on 966. We're going to some texts. Pretty bloody good, mate.
0: I think she's pretty good, mate. Yeah. Slap her in, I reckon. Now we're in the hat game, guys. The How Are Your Hats?
1: How Are Your Hats? They kind of feel a bit sorry for our How Are Your Hats. They kind of got a little bit overshadowed last week by Zilly going to.
0: Guy.
1: I beat that, exactly. Yeah. But we're still selling them. So let's have a bit of a team meeting, an update, and we'll see where we're at.
0: Sales and marketing meeting live.
1: Yeah, Jesus.
0: It's Chaser Status. It's gone too far. George.

0: It is George Breakfast. Lee Becky being silly with you. Two-Face with Love Again. Now, if you don't know, we're in the hat game, aren't we?
1: That's right. A couple of weeks ago, we started a business here on George Breakfast.
0: Yeah.
1: And we made our first ever George Breakfast merch. Very cool. Very exciting. They are the How Are You hat. If you want to check it out, text hat to 966. We gave a ton away. And they are looking fabulous, if I do say so myself. They're like a khaki green. Very simple.
0: Yeah, I got to agree. They're fantastic. Now, a bit of a sales and marketing whip here. We'll do it with the George Farno. Where are we at? If you bring up the PowerPoint presentation there on the TV, how are we looking financially?
1: We've officially sold more than what we've given away.
0: Oh,
1: which I think
0: good.
1: Is a good place to be. We took, if you don't know, I took all the show budget that we have. We don't have a lot of it here.
0: A couple of hundy, eh?
1: Yeah.
0: A couple of hundred.
1: Banked it all on the hats. So that's great news. Drum roll.
0: Yes.
1: Very happy with this. 36 hats sold.
0: That's good.
1: I'm absolutely bloody stoked with that. But there is some things we need to address. We got the hard word. Said that we should probably sell 50. So,
0: oh, okay, we need to hit 50 the mark. You got to remember, we've kind of been overshadowed by the big Surly goes to Ibiza to see Dom, you know?
1: To be fair, it was all go for the hats, and then the Dom stuff happened, and then the hats kind of got forgotten about.
0: Yeah.
1: But I will say, the hats actually are only on sale to this Wednesday.
0: Oh, limited edition.
1: Limited edition. So if you want to get your little mitts on a George Breakfast How Are You hat, you only have till Wednesday. Text hat to 966. We would love to see. It's going to be so fun seeing people at festivals. Imagine if you genuinely saw a person on the street wearing a How Are You hat and you were wearing your How Are You hat.
0: I'm right in there.
1: Oh, my God.
0: Yeah.
1: It's going to be so fun.
0: Good.
1: So, yeah, very exciting.
0: Get us there. Be a great gift. I mean, you know, Father's Day's coming up. Birthdays are coming up. You've got all these bits and pieces. Summers are coming.
1: Ooh.
0: That's it. All right, massive announcement for this Friday. We're giving away tickets up the bloody wazoo, aren't we? Stay right there. You're on George.
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18: Morning, Glenn here with the latest to date. Overseas first, the death toll from catastrophic flooding in Nepal has risen to around 800. 591 foreign nationals still unaccounted for, including five New Zealanders. The BBC claims the quick actions of a school teacher saved around 900 students. They evacuated them after flood warnings, avoiding tragedy by about 10 minutes. Back here, police are still investigating a fatal house fire in West Auckland on the weekend. A home went up in flames in Henderson Saturday night. A person found dead inside. There'll be extra police in the area today. Work is still going in central Otago to clear slips from State Highway 6, impacting the road from Makarora to Lake Hawea. In the north, the Waiawaka Gorge north of Gisborne has been under yet another closure due to slips. Long detours on State Highways 35 or 5. The National Party wants to hike student loan interest rates for borrowers who move overseas. The party says it's about fairness and preventing so many defaults. Labour's Shannon Halbert doesn't like the idea.
19: What they're doing is beating overseas Kiwis with a stick, when there's actually better ways that you can incentivise them paying their student loans back.
18: And NASA has launched a new telescope into space. It'll spend 3 months up in space and going about a million miles on its journey. In sport,
20: 2 points and guaranteed a home semi, so take that.
18: Warriors coach Andrew Webster, after our boys beat the Knights 46-32 in league's NRL, it means we stay top of the table and will finish in the top two, locking in a home playoff. Rugby league with Machinery House in the league of their own.
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21: Pretty stormy day across the country. In the North Island, cloudy with strong westerlies basically everywhere. In the south, a similar story, but snow forecast around Otago.
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0: Oi, oi, yes, welcome along. It is your Monday now. On Friday, we are giving away probably the hottest ticket in this country, aren't we?
1: I can't believe it. Is it sold out yet?
0: Well,
1: it's about to be, eh?
0: I saw only final tickets, and I saw a couple of VIP kind of side stage packages still available.
1: Ooh, but this Friday, double passes out the wazoo.
0: You get a ticket, you get a ticket.
1: You get a ticket.
0: That's it. We'll tell you who it is next. Amino, it's Better on George.

0: It is George Breakfast, Lee Becky, Ben Surly with the Hugo moving to the Sun. Now on Friday, we're giving away the hottest ticket in the galaxy.
1: It's Dom Dollar Day on George.
0: Yes, Dom Dollar, he's coming back to New Zealand for one exclusive show, Saturday the 6th of Feb at the Domain.
2: I cannot believe this. This event marks his very first standalone show in New Zealand. So, of course, he had his big moment with Electric Ab last summer, but that wasn't him headlining his own show. So not only will this be the biggest ever New Zealand headline production to the Domain, but the biggest ever electronic headline in most attendance.
0: Wow.
2: Ever in Aotearoa.

0: It is George Breakfast. Lee Becky Ben Searley here with you. Now, he's making the pilgrimage back from Ibiza right now. He's in a Barcelona airport somewhere, isn't he? Searley.
1: Just about to come home. Oh, Searley, mate.
0: How you feeling,
2: mate? What a whirlwind, but what a trip. Yeah, look, it's starting to set in now. Not feeling as fresh as we were when we made the trip over here, that's for sure. Keen for a few hours sleep if possible, but nah, we'll do it again in a heartbeat. Unreal.
1: Of course, you did this all to go for one beer with Dom Dolla. Now, we've talked Fisher, we've talked energy levels, but let's have it. How the bloody hell was Dom Dolla in Ibiza?
2: Honestly, elite. From the moment we got there, like, we just got ushered into his green room and out came Dom. We had a chat straight away. He was like, "We're going to bathroom, come with us." I was like, "What is that?" You go in and there's this massive club in a bathroom with like a couple hundred people in there, and like his mate was George, the manager, was throwing down. He plays once a year, and that was his set for this one, for Ibiza closing.
0: Wow.
2: So we went in there, then back to the green room. Kim and I had about 10 minutes with Dom, just us talking, and amongst a big group, but he was just talking to us. And one of the first things he said, he was like, "I can't believe you're here. I got sent this video of one of your dads, and he sounded like an absolute legend. Just telling you to send it." And I was like, no way, Kim's dad, Phil, has clocked it. But from there, Dom just spoke about how much he can't wait to get to New Zealand. And like his whole group was talking about it, how much they're just going to unload everything on this New Zealand gig. Wow. It is going to be actually insane. He's so gassed for it already. Like, this is going to be special, man. And like, I know artists say that all the time, but they were bringing it up the whole night, how fizz they are.
0: Wow, he's such a nice guy, Dom, isn't he?
2: Oh, honestly, the nicest dude, man. And like, even throughout the gig, as you saw, like, few cheers, few shots, like, he keeps interacting, he keeps checking in on people. And like, his management group were just insane in terms of like anything you wanted. Like, we were trying not to be a burden, but it was completely the other way around. They were so good.
0: Did you
2: like, they kept coming. He had like a booth that we'd keep going back to, and then they'd keep getting us to come back and go to like that side of stage area. They were like, "Come on," like, because we were like, "Oh, we don't want to be here the whole time." I think there was only like 5 or 6 people in this roped off area, like his partner and all that type of stuff. So we were like, "Oh, we don't need to be here." So we'd sneak off, and then they'd come grab us and be like, "Come back." Like,
1: oh,
0: you just don't want to overstay your welcome vibe or something like that, you know?
1: So what,
2: exactly, typical Kiwis.
0: Yeah.
1: What did this experience kind of include? So obviously the team is looking after you. So your name was on like some form of door list. You walk in, it's like, what, free alcohol? You get to hang out with Dom and his team. Like,
2: yeah, basically, like every kind of room you went into was just play on, really. Like, we had these 3 wristbands, and it was pretty much just all access everywhere.
1: The
2: drinks and that, yeah, we're all covered. So it was crazy. But it was honestly just being able to interact with like his whole team. They're just all like Aussies and Kiwis. There's so many Kiwis in the mix too. So it's like you're just catching up with old mates, even though you've never met them before. So no, it was cool. It felt like one big family, and they were stoked to have us. And
0: so
2: Dom knew everything, obviously, about it all. He was like, "Can't believe you're here," all this type of stuff. So it was just unreal.
1: Wow. Of course, you went there to have a beer with Dom Dolla. You travelled 2 days. You're travelling 2 days home. Searley, can you confirm, did you have a beer with Dom Dolla?
2: I had multiple. I had shots. Yes, we had several beers, several shots. And now, honestly, like, obviously, it was off the back of 3 emails. So we were a little bit nervous walking up. But they did everything and more that we ever could have hoped for. So, yeah, we'll do it all again. And I said to them, I owe them one when they're here in Feb, and they can't wait, hopefully, for us to repay it. So we're on.
1: Yeah, George Breakfast can take out the Dom Dolla crew. How does that sound?
0: That's a great idea.
2: Great idea. Now that they're up for it, they can't wait to get arrows. It's going to be sick.
0: Searley, thank you, mate. Go well and safe travels.
2: Will do.
1: See you soon.
0: Up next, Bro or Breather. Another episode coming your way. Chris Lake, Chris Lorenzo, 2 Chris's on a record. Long Jacket, check this out, featuring Cake. See if you can pick the sample on George.

0: It is George Breakfast. What a new record there. Chris Lake, Chris Lorenzo, a long jacket featuring the one and only Cake, an old band from the 90s. All right, it's time for another episode of Bro or Breeder.
1: Oh, I like this music, Lee. Yes, super simple. I'm going to say a bunch of names. We have to decide whether they are a bro or a breather. A breather, classically, you'll find them front left. They're ready to rumble. They start the kick-ons. They're the last to leave kick-ons. They start prees. Those are probably the last to leave prees as well. They're ready to rumble and they're all gas. Bro, still involved. A little bit more chill. Maybe like middle centre, back centre of the rave. They've got, you know, they're just taking their time. They don't need to be there till dawn. They've proved their point. And they're bloody good humans, the bros.
0: Yeah, they
1: are. Some breathers,
0: good.
1: To be fair. Today's topic, Aotearoa Festival headliners this summer.
0: Oh, juicy.
1: Juicy, because there is a lot of them. And this could have gone for triple the size. So let's just start with the first one. Armin van Helden.
0: Bro.
1: Yeah, bro.
0: I reckon he's more of a bro
1: than
0: a
1: breather.
0: Definitely.
1: I think maybe he was a breather in the past.
0: Yeah, past breather vibes.
1: But he's got that legacy bro vibe to him now.
0: Have you seen him? He just looks impeccable. He's got an amazing fashion sense. I don't think he'll.
1: Oh, really?
0: Yeah. Oh, yeah.
1: I had to Google Armin van Helden. Kiki.
0: Oh.
1: She's very hygienic.
0: Yeah.
1: She does a lot of like trance and techno really fast. Like we're talking 145, 150 BPM stuff.
0: I always default fast tempo DJs to breather, and I don't know if that's fair.
1: I think we should just do, she's coming at R&B. I bloody hope she embraces it and breathers it up. Let's lock it in.
0: Let's lock breather in.
1: X Club, of course, on Valley in Lakes this summer.
0: I have never seen X Club play. So you'd have more to know about this than me.
1: Two Australians. A lot of techno hard groove vibes. I'm going to lock in breather because I reckon they love a beer.
0: They love it.
1: Friction, of course, on Rolling Meadows and on Vines.
0: To me, it screams breather. Friction screams breather to me. Thoughts?
1: I reckon he's a bit more legacy about him.
0: Okay.
1: I reckon he's got bro vibes. Well, we can lock in breather if you want.
0: Okay. Yeah, yeah.
1: Alice in Wonderland on Rolling Meadows this summer.
0: Breather. She's like a little breathette.
1: She is a little breathette,
0: eh? Yeah, you know, I really rate that.
1: Okay. Mall Grab on Lakes and on Vines.
0: Bro.
1: Big time bro.
0: Yes.
1: Yeah, I reckon he's a big chiller and always kind of has been. Yeah.
0: Nice. We've got Lude here.
1: This breather. The only one I truly know.
0: When animals attack, he's just...
1: the breathers of the... Whatever stories you hear about that guy, you guarantee they're right. He's a bloody legend backstage as well. Shout out to Lode. Culture Shock on Northern Base this year.
0: Taking it down to the bunker, I'm going to say breather.
1: I'm going to say breather as well. I reckon he's got it in him. Humdy.
0: Breather.
1: Do you know what? Light flex here. I've actually spent a Christmas with Humdy.
0: Did ya?
1: Yeah,
0: Where were you?
1: I live with Brooke Gibson, and he came over to Brooke's, and it was great. It was a great Christmas.
0: What a Christmas dinner. Did you guys have Christmas dinner together and pull Christmas crackers?
1: 100%.
0: Wow.
1: He actually complimented, I was on tunes, and I was real nervous, and he complimented me on my Christmas selection.
0: Really?
1: Very chill. He was on tour, but he is a very chill guy, so I'm actually going to go bro.
0: Okay, yeah. We'll bro it up.
1: John Summer, of course, headlining Vines this year.
0: Oh, breather.
1: Breather.
0: Definite breather.
1: Definite breather.
0: All right, that was another episode of Bro or Breather. Now, speaking of breathers, Graham from Lee Matthews joins us next.
1: That he is.
0: He's a breather,
1: He's actually quite the hybrid, old Graham. But bring it on.
0: Yeah, let's do it next.
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11: And it's looking ugly out there on the roads with severe delays on all motorways into the city.
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23: In here at 8:30, a 45-year-old man has handed himself into police after a violent disorder incident in Lower Hutt early yesterday that left a person with critical injuries. Good news for drivers north of Gisborne. Waiweka Gorge has been closed in both directions due to slips, but it is open again now. National wants to up financial penalties on people with student loans who leave the country. If elected, they also would reduce student loan repayments. And overseas, NASA has launched a new telescope into space, starting a 3-month million-mile journey, sending back 1.4 terabytes of data each day. That's equal to about 20 movies if they're in 4K HD, a lot of data. And a rugby league with Machinery House and a league of their own, our Warriors have locked in a top two spot in the NRL and home advantage for the playoffs, beating the Knights 46-32.
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25: Pretty stormy day across the country. In the North Island, cloudy with strong westerlies basically everywhere. In the South, a similar story, but snow forecast around Otago.
22: 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Bringing you George Breakfast with Lee, Becky B and Surly.
0: Yeah, welcome along, everyone. It is your Monday, the last Monday of August. I hope you know as well.
1: Tomorrow's spring.
0: No, how pumped is that?
1: We absolutely made it. Do you know what gives me spring vibes?
0: Yeah. It was...
1: Brand new Lee Matthews.
0: Oh, yeah.
1: Massively.
0: Absolutely. Graham's coming in next for a bit of a first play.
1: Yeah, they released a brand new tune today and it rips.
0: So good. Let's get him in. It's Andy C. Come Together on George.

0: It's George Breakfast on your Monday, but a sweet nothing there for your 8:43. Now, please welcome to the main stage 50% of Lee Matthews.
1: Yay!
0: Graham, good morning.
2: How are you?
3: I'm good, mate. I'm good, Vic. How are we doing?
1: Yeah, good. Welcome to George Breakfast. First question off the bat. We were just playing bro or breather.
3: Okay.
1: Do you reckon you're a bro or a breather?
3: I'm a bro.
1: Yeah,
0: oh,
1: that's
0: I got it wrong. I said he's a breather.
3: I give off breather tendencies,
0: yeah.
3: But I don't know.
1: I think
3: I feel like you could trust me around women.
0: I shot from the hip and went breather.
1: I think if we were to have yourself and the wonderful Tom, your other half.
3: Yeah.
1: Like you would be bro and
0: yeah,
1: he would be breather.
0: Yeah,
1: and that makes up.
3: Yeah, fair.
0: That's accurate. Yeah. New music though, mate. What's on? What are we doing?
3: Yeah, well, we got a new song out today, actually. First time on a Monday.
1: I love this.
3: With Monster Cat Records, which is such a conglomerate in the bass scene in North America.
1: Yeah.
3: So real special to be on a song with them. Sorry, feels good to be part of their label family, I suppose, because there's something that we've looked up to since I was. Watching Call of Duty montages and things.
0: Who else has been on this big label before that we might know?
3: Heaps. Marshmallows Alone was on there. Keyboard Nerds.
0: Yeah.
3: Excision. Darren Styles. Like, it's a real mixed bag of stuff. But
1: yeah. Lots of Kiwis on there as well.
3: Yep.
1: Parapas. Flowerdust is in here. Elipsa, of course. Shockwave. So cool. So many amazing names. We were just saying off air as well. There's this massive, massive, like, bass scene in Canada and North America, eh? So that could be a pretty cool ticket for you guys.
0: Good little run to get on.
3: Yes, that'd be nice.
0: How many states have they got? 52 or 56 or whatever? Great. Busy.
3: It changes all the time these days.
1: Of course, you've got an incredible vocalist, Cammy, on there. Now, you've worked with her before with your track Surround Me.
3: Yes, that's right. So, yeah, you'll recognise her, the vocals from there. She's awesome, eh? Yeah, she sort of just sent over a... Here's something I've been working on.
1: Like
3: four or five ideas. And then we just heard that one, and we're like, yeah, wicked, this vocal's got something that we can add to. I mean, they're all great, but yeah.

0: Wow.
1: Yeah, this is the original one with Kemi. Oi.
0: Oh, I love it so much. And while we're here, it's spring tomorrow, G.
1: Is it?
0: We've made it. We've made it through winter.
1: How good of a winter was it this year?
2: Good.
0: It was actually quite nice outside. Yeah. I feel like the vibes were low, but the sun was shining.
1: I'm just meaning in terms of the weather.
2: Hey,
1: it's been economically, sure, not good, but
2: yeah.
1: Like, how many times has it rained? Like, seven?
0: No, yeah.
1: Now at least in Auckland, so I don't know about the rest of the country.
2: Now I'm worried about our dam levels. Running out of water.
0: We are very excited for summer. Of course, you've been announced on a couple of wicked shows as well. Rhythm and Alps.
1: Yeah, first time at Rhythm and Alps. Really excited
2: first
1: for that
2: time?
1: One. Yeah, we were supposed to play a couple of years back and then...
0: I remember that year.
1: We don't talk about that year. Yeah, so that'll be real exciting to go there. We're playing on the... Oh, I don't know if I'm allowed to say the day splits yet.
0: Let's
1: just avoid it anyway. And then we're playing Northern Base as well, which will be really exciting.
0: Great. Yeah, and more TBC maybe.
1: Yeah, I mean, there's lots of days in summer, so we've... I mean, we're on about 9 things, I think, so...
0: Wow!
1: I can't say exactly what they are or when they are, but... If you're in the smaller regions in the country, you may have a chance to see us. We'll be doing a few cool things.
2: Nice.
1: That we'll come back and tell you about.
0: Yeah.
2: Follow the Instagram, Lee Matthews on Instagram. You'll be going up there, I guess, as well. But new record, mate. We've got to give it a run.
1: Absolutely.
2: Do the honours.
1: Hey, what's up? This is Graham from Lee Matthews. Our brand new single, Who Do You Run To, featuring Cammy Robinson, is out today on Monster Cat Records.
2: Here it is.
0: Woo!
2: You're on, George.

0: It is George Breakfast. Lee Biggie being silly here with spanking new Lee Matthews. Who do you run to, Graham? Fantastic work.
1: Thanks, mate.
0: Consistency with these boys.
2: Oh, just everything's a bloody
0: crazy
2: banger, isn't it?
1: Thanks, guys. You really geared me up for the rest of the morning. I'm going to go away and skip them.
0: Yeah.
2: Where can everyone run it up? All good streaming platforms and whatnot.
1: Yeah, even the bad ones.
2: Yep. Yeah, even the shitters.
0: Everyone gets a home.
1: Yeah, if you want to listen to it on a, I don't know, yeah, you can.
0: Good stuff. All right, mate, well, don't be a stranger, and let's do something before you run off for summer, coming for a bit of a festy
1: I think we'll have another three more tunes for the year's done, I think.
2: Whoa, so, hell yeah.
0: That's good.
1: Well, I'll see you again.
2: Leave
1: see
2: you summer.
1: Yeah.
0: Don't be a bloody stranger. All
1: right. I'll come around for dinner.
0: Here's Crystal the Days. It is 8:41.
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0: breakfast on your Monday. Crystal, the Days, Notion on the remix there at 8:55. Now, currently, Surly, of course, he's not on the show for obvious reasons. He's heading back from Ibiza right about now. Barcelona, actually.
1: Yeah, he just boarded his flight maybe an hour ago.
0: Yeah.
1: So shout out to him. He's had a wild couple of days. He spent 2.5 days traveling to Ibiza. He partied 3 nights there. He saw Fisher. He saw Calvin Harris. And of course, he linked in with Dom Dolla. And he has basically videoed his whole entire journey. So if you text Dolla, D-O-L-L-A, to 966, you can see this incredible wrap-up journey of him cheersing Dom Dolla side of stage. They do shots, they're having a cuddle. It's all go, mate. It's absolutely amazing. And then, yeah, check out the rest of the Jordan Finn Breakfast page. Follow the journey. But he'll be home with us Wednesday.
0: Yeah, he was also on stage with someone that he probably doesn't realise. MK jumped up and they played Rhyme Dust together.
1: I know.
0: And Surly wouldn't even have known who MK was.
1: Let's give him more credit than that.
0: Well, I bet he was just like, who's this guy? He's just going back to back with some random.
1: Yeah, can you believe it? Dom Dolla, back to back MK in the flesh. Absolutely incredible.
0: So good.
1: Yeah, text Dolla, D-O-L-L-A to 966. Check out this wrap-up video. It is absolutely amazing. There is more content to come. Like, yeah, he's sitting on so many videos and cool stuff. There'll be some vlogs, as Kimberly would say.
0: I can't wait for.
1: But yeah, have a look at this video. I was just genuinely gobsmacked the whole entire time.
0: Exactly. Well, Hot Set is next. Stay right there on George.
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22: Morning, Glenn here with the latest at 9. Overseas first, search and rescue efforts are ramping up even more in Nepal. Catastrophic flooding hit last week with the death toll there now around 800. Almost 600 foreign nationals still unaccounted for, including 5 New Zealanders. Back here, an Auckland police officer has been charged with sexually abusing a child and has been stood down. As RNZ reports, the Waitemata District Commander says the alleged offending happened off duty. The accusation is of an indecent act on a girl under the age of 12. ASB's latest survey has found investor confidence has dropped here, mainly due to concerns about domestic politics. Economist Chris Tennant-Brown saying there's a lot of uncertainty leading up to our election.
23: Some of these changes come in could change cash flows and the dynamics of investing in rental property a lot. Things like the removal of interest rate deductibility.
22: The Waiweka Gorge north of Gisborne has reopened in both directions. We've got confirmation. Part of State Highway 2 was closed by slips on the weekend. In central Otago, State Highway 6 is still closed in parts between at Makarora and Lake Hawea. The Milford Sound Highway expected to reopen sometime today. In motorsport with Magan Turbo's 80,000k tyre warranty, Hayden Paddon has secured second place at the World Rally Championship event in Paraguay, the Kiwi driver's first race on gravel in 8 years.
24: Never expected this result. Love driving the Hyundai on gravel, so yeah, amazing weekend.
22: Second place too for Scott McLaughlin at this morning's IndyCar race in Milwaukee in the US. And amazing result for Kiwi team Cole Davies. He's won the AMA Pro Motocross 250 Championship on his 19th birthday.
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5: Pretty stormy day across the country. In the North Island, cloudy with strong westerlies basically everywhere. In the South, similar story, but snow forecast around Otago.
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0: It sure bloody is. 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Are we ready?
5: Yes.
0: BYOR is in the mix, Aaron George.
5: Ooh.

0: hits. It's in moments, though. Andrew Medak, Hold Me in Heaven's on the way. And Silver Bumper, one of your favourite artists there, Becky.
1: I want to see you shake, Garrett.
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1: Wait, choo-choo.
0: Classy, eh? Stay right there. You're on George.
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0: It is George Breakfast. Lee Becky Ben Surly with the classic there, John Summit on the remix of Silence.
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0: Yes, it's back for 2026. We've teamed up with Rhythm and Vines to back once again give emerging DJs the opportunity to earn their place at the Waiohiko warm-up lineup. It's massive, isn't it?
1: Yeah, that's right. There's two wildcard spots up for grabs this year. One on the iconic Rhythm stage and one on the infamous Cellar stage. Both winners performing a 45-minute set.
0: Yeah, the Cellar stage semi-final heats go down tonight from 7 p.m. with the two winners going through to the Cellar stage final and battling it out tomorrow night.
1: Ooh, then of course the Rhythm stage semi-final heats go down up on Wednesday night with the two winners going through to the Rhythm stage final and battling it out on Thursday night.
0: Now, on top of the 45-minute set on December 28th, the winners will score 4 premium camping, festival passes, four times three vintage club VIP upgrades, crazy stuff, guest passes, backstage, 250 waiver credit, R&V merch packs, is all on.
1: Oh my God, it's so cool. 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So if you want to have your say, get involved. And all the dates, georgefm.rover.nz.
0: All right, Rudimental's new one. Send shots on George.

0: It is George Breakfast. Lee, Becky, Ben, Sirley with ya. Peking Duck's new one there with Forever. And we're out of here. And guess what tomorrow is there, team?
1: What is tomorrow, Lee?
0: It's the first day of bloody spring.

0: little bit warmer.
1: Sunshine boogie.
0: Oh, house music.
1: Yeah.
0: Drum and bass.
1: Oh.
0: Bring it on.
1: So good to be here, isn't it? Anyway, up next, you've got Beaks into a bit of Cinnabrook. I'm not sure. Is Sean still away? I don't know where he is.
0: He's not out there, but that doesn't mean he won't be here.
1: Oh, you never
0: later.
1: Know. Wait. Sean Hill might be here as well. He's been a bit sick, so we'll see you in the morning.
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tuning to the George Mahim Extension Nervous Class. You are locked in with Beaks. That was Lee Matthews, Out of Time. Speaking of, the boys have a brand new tune out today called Who Do You Run To? An absolute ripper. The boys know how to make hits. Now, you may recognize the vocalist on that track, Cammy. She linked up with

0: huge. Now, Graham, one half of Lee Matthews, popped into George Breakfast this morning to have a chat about the new tune. In case you missed it, they talked about how this track came about together, and it kind of started with Cammy.
1: She's awesome, eh? Yeah, she sort of just sent over here's something I've been working on, sort of like four or five ideas, and then we just heard that one, and we're like, yeah, wicked, this vocal's got something that we can add to.
0: Too good. Shout out to the boys for releasing another hit. Right now, we'll hop into a brand new tune from Two Faced. This is Crazy, and big ups to the duo who just played a show in Ireland. You're on George.

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0: It goes down Monday, 28th December at Christchurch's iconic Hagley Park. The first lineup has dropped. It is stacked. Netsky, Armand Van Helden, Mall Grab, X Club, Uppy Down, Break Rover, Lens, Dean Turnley, DJ Zinc, Lady Six, Cinnabrook, and heaps more. 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Right now, Venby, Seeing Stars. 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

0: Fisher's Blackberries on the George Mahi Mixtape Nervous Glass speaks here. Rugby legend John Olomu has had a film made about him. It's called Lomu. It is our must-see movie this week. If you're keen on a double pass, I'll suss you out in a couple minutes right here on George.
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0: Yes, sir. Get at me. 0800 FM George. I've got a double pass on must-see movie this week. Lomu. The world knew a legend. Few knew the man. More than a rugby story, Lomu is a deeply personal story of identity, faith, family, and cultural legacy. It's in cinemas this Thursday, September 3rd. If you're keen on a double pass, I've got you. Just call me. Whilst I wait for you, high contrast around me on George.

0: Bomb Funk MC's Freestyler beats here. You're locked into the Mahi Mixing to Nervous Glass, and I've got a double pass to our must-see movie this week, Lomu. It is about the legend that is John Olomu. If you're keen, give me a call right now, 0800 FM George. Hello, Beaks here on the Mahi Mix. Who's with me?
1: Yo, what's up, bro? It's Troy.
0: Troy, brother, how you holding up?
1: You good, brother?
0: I'm good, G. Bro, you sound like you're at work.
1: Yeah, bro, I'm in Mahi, working hard.
0: I can tell. Brother, I don't want to distract you too much. I'm sure you're calling for that double pass to Lomu.
1: Oh, yeah, bro. He's a legend.
0: Yeah,
1: he's
0: bro. 100%. Well, that double pass is going to you. Who's going with you?
1: Probably take my son, bro.
0: Mate.
1: Yeah,
0: it's good to show them the history, the importance of culture.
1: Hard out, brother. Hard out.
0: Well, you fellas enjoy, bro, and keep working hard.
1: Yeah, brother. Thank you.
0: Later. Big shouts to Troy nabbing himself a double pass to Lomu. Lomu is an uplifting, emotional documentary that celebrates his remarkable life and legacy while revealing the humanity behind one of New Zealand's greatest cultural icons. It's in cinema September 3rd. Your next chance to win is with me at 11 a.m. tomorrow. We'll get back into the tunes late June. Let's just do it right on George.
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0: picking up paradise. 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You were tuned into the George Mahi Mixing in Nervous Glass, and this Friday we're going large.
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0: Yes, we're so gassed to present Dom Dolla. 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The event marks his first standalone show in New Zealand, and he's bringing his biggest ever New Zealand headline production to the Domain. And this Friday, we're celebrating with a full station takeover for Dom Dolla Day. 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Right now, chasing status, the new one, Gone Too Far on George. 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

0: 10 Tendo, I Want Your Love, rounding off the hour on the Mahi Mixing Cinovus Glass, cruising with Beaks. 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
0: 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You're on George.